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0: say so. Number one for country, 97.9 WKKW. I'm Nikki at Night. Monkey sightings have prompted Florida to issue warnings. This is absolutely ridiculous. Mount Dora, Florida is warning residents about wild monkeys in the area. They're spotted near parks and shopping malls, and they've posted warnings on social media. Hey, keep a safe distance. You do not need to take that selfie. So I'm putting this under news that makes West Virginia look good, because we do not have to warn people about wild monkey sightings. 97.9 WKKW.
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2: 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Clear tonight, low around 58. Tomorrow, mix of sun and clouds, high near 80.

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I'm Nikki at Night. Saw somebody post that Home Depot already selling Halloween decorations and lights and yard decor. We are still 100 days away from Halloween. 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

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I'm Nikki at Night. It is National Peanut Butter and Chocolate Day, and I want to know the best combination of peanut butter and chocolate on the text line 888-381-9559. Y'all are going with a Reese's Pieces. I see a lot of peanut butter M&Ms, just your Reese's Cup. Those are all very traditional choices. Anything out of left field? 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

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I'm Nikki at Night. Lots of concerts coming to town, and tomorrow Tyler Hubbard's going to be at the Clarksburg Amphitheater. 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

0: 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I'm Nikki at Night. We've got your tickets tomorrow for Charles Wesley Godwin. He's going to be at the Citizens Live at the Wiley in Pittsburgh on Friday, October 30th, or Friday, November 7th at the Charleston Coliseum. 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
9: 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We have so much going on that day in addition to the car show. 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Again, so much going on that day, including music. 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

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Clear tonight, low around 58. Tomorrow, mix of sun and clouds and a high near 80.

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97.9 WKKW. I'm Nikki at Night. You know, where you are and what you're listening to, it can affect your stress level. So how do we lower it? I will share the secret with you next, 97.9 WKKW.

0: 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I'm Nikki at Night. Just 10 minutes of listening to birds in a forest can lower your stress level. The study tested 106 North Carolina State students across 4 different combinations of locations and sounds. 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So if you're looking to lower your stress, we've got plenty of forest around here, plenty of birds to listen to. 97.9 WKKW.
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I'm Nikki at night. 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

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I'm Nikki at Night. Got some food news for you. Oreo has announced a new cookie dough flavor. Anything cookie dough and Oreo is going to be delicious. 97.9 WKKW.

0: Number one for country, 97.9 WKKW. I'm Nikki at Night. Mike V is going to be broadcasting live at Z-Bar to Morgantown in the Fort Pierpont Center on Saturday from 11 to 2 for Z-Bar's Red, White, and Barbecue Celebration. 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
3: radio. Barreling down West Run Road, right? Yeah. And there's this white Santa Fe in front of you.
4: Yeah.
3: Driving, like, lower than the speed limit, right? They're just trying to be a law-abiding citizen. And then here you come.
4: I know,
3: speed
4: yeah.
3: Speed racer. You're tailgating. You said you beat at them. You're yelling. 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
0: 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Tonight, clear a low near 58, which is a great night to open your windows. Tomorrow, mix of sun and clouds and a high near 80.

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97.9 WKKW. I'm Nikki at Night. I'm sure you saw the headline that Tom Brady slapped Logan Paul at Fanatics Fest last weekend. Well, of course he did, because now we see headlines that he's in talks for a WWE match with Logan Paul. It's all scripted, guys. 97.9 WKKW.

0: here's what's happening this week on WKKW. 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

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It's Jeff Foxworthy, Chris Young on August 7th. 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

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It is Vanilla Ice Cream Day. 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

0: 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I'm Nikki at Night. 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
7: Hey, it's Mike V from WKKW. 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And Jen from Triple S, what's happening?
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97.9 WKKW. I'm Nikki at Night. There's a Days of Thunder sequel in development, and Tom Cruise says he's returning. It's very interesting. I wonder if he'll do more stunts. WKKW.

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I'm Nikki at Night, getting ready to head on out the door. I hope you have a wonderful day tomorrow. It is going to be a minimal effort Friday, so I hope you get as much accomplished as you can with minimal effort. 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

0: here's what's happening this week on WKKW. 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

0: 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Here's Dave Wilson.
1: Two people are now confirmed dead, a result of this week's flooding in central West Virginia. Good morning. I'm Dave Wilson. Metro News' Jeff Jenkins has more.
2: Authorities say the victims were in a car that had been submerged in water in Upshur County. The bodies were recovered Thursday afternoon after work by state police and National Guard members, their efforts stretching over several hours. State Adjutant General Jim Seward says there were challenges.
3: It's an area that is incredibly difficult to get to.
2: Governor Morrissey said earlier Thursday further information would not be released prematurely.
4: That's the responsible thing to do.
2: There's been no other word of anyone else unaccounted for in Upshur or Lewis counties. I'm Jeff Jenkins, WVMetroNews.com.
1: The latest on the flood recovery efforts at WVMetroNews.com. We're teaming up with Titan Roofing to collect relief supplies for people impacted by this week's flooding in Upshur and Lewis counties. That'll take place on Monday. Titan Roofing owner James Sanders says we'll be at the Suncrest Town Center on Monday.
5: When you show up, you don't have to get out of your car. 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It's a drive-through situation. 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
1: Again, that collection drive is Monday, 7 a.m. to 6 p.m. Police allege a 22-year-old Morgantown man tried to extort a 15-year-old girl. Investigators found messages on Tristan Tucker's phone threatening to post images of the girl and her contact information if she did not.

0: not comply. Even threatened to have someone kill her. Tucker is being held at North Central Regional Jail. The NTSB is out with a preliminary report on a fatal helicopter crash earlier this month in Pocahontas County. The crash involved a helicopter owned by Waco Oil and Gas and claimed the life of the pilot. Investigators say weather, particularly foggy conditions, were a key factor in the crash near Huntersville. Clarksburg City Council has settled a lawsuit filed against the city over unpaid wages and overtime compensation for firefighters. The issue stemmed from an error in the city's calculation for firefighters' hourly pay rate. That miscalculation has since been fixed. From the WAJR Anchor Desk, I'm Dave Wilson. Good morning.
1: 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Sun and clouds today, high of 80. Cloudy tonight, occasional rain, low 64. Kick of the weekend off tomorrow with sun and clouds at a high of 81. It's currently 58 at the W.

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0: 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So this National Tequila Day, prepare to introduce yourself to people you've already met 6 times. 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

0: never tasted tequila.
1: What? What?
0: Is that surprising?
1: It is, because you had your club days. You did have there was a time in your life when you did go out and talk to people. I know it's because you got paid for it, but...
0: Yeah, that's exactly right.
1: But you still did it.
0: I went to the club because I was a paid club DJ, and I had to commiserate with all of the lushes that came in. And I did partake in beer.
1: Yeah, I always say if I'm feeling good, they're feeling good. You know, like, you got to kind of get on the same vibe as your audience.
0: Right. And when I was feeling really squirrely, every once in a while, I'd take a shot of whiskey.
1: I do.
0: Maybe
1: love whiskey.
0: If my throat was bothering me or something.
1: Yeah, but whiskey helps.
0: I've never tasted tequila. I mean, quite frankly, I barely have the wherewithal to get through the day fully rested and totally sober. So I don't need any help pulling me in the other direction.
1: And it has a certain taste.
0: It seems to me that tequila, what does it taste like, jet fuel? I mean, it must be really, really bad.
1: If it's really cheap, it definitely can taste like jet fuel.
0: Now, is it better if the tequila, if the bottle has a worm in it or not?
1: Well, I think that's worse. I think that's when you get really messed up. I've never eaten the worm, nor will I.
0: Have you ever drank a bottle of tequila that had a worm in it?
1: I have, yeah.
0: Why would you do that?
1: Because you're 20 and you make bad decisions.
0: Would you drink a bottle
1: 21.
0: Of water, Dasani, that had an earthworm in it?
1: Absolutely not.
0: If somebody said, this is going to make this water a lot better.
1: It's not the same.
0: There's an earthworm in it.
1: But it's not
0: the same. Would you be like, an earthworm? What a great idea.
1: No. No, because I wouldn't drink tequila.
0: Then why would you?
1: To where it had the worm. I mean,
0: what is the thing with the worm? Is that where tequila comes from?
1: I don't know what the worm is. The worm has like extra special magical flavors that I think take you to the next level.
0: Do you eat the thing once you get to the bottom of the bottle?
1: That is the adage, yeah. Like if you
0: eat the worm, the worm's dead, right?
1: Yes.
0: Okay.
1: Yes, the worm is dead.
0: I mean, I don't want to sound like a rube. Like, I don't know what's going on in the world, but that's one drink that I've never heard anybody ever say, wow, I had a half a bottle of tequila last night. I went home, read a book, and went right to sleep. I've never heard anybody ever say that. There's always an incident that happens after you drink copious amounts of tequila. Am I wrong?
1: No, you're absolutely right. I know a lot of people, you know, just like the tequila makes your clothes fall off. Tequila makes you do different things that you would not do on any other alcohol.
0: What is the thing about nudity and tequila? Why does everybody want to take their clothes? Is it because it cranks up your internal furnace and you're really hot and you disrobe? Or do you think, because you're drinking tequila, that everybody wants to see your unsightly body?
1: I think that's it.
0: That's
1: I think that is absolutely it. Wow. So, meanwhile, there's actually no worm in tequila.
0: Oh, yeah? Right.
1: The worm belongs to mezcal.
0: Oh, okay.
1: Which is tequila's smoky cousin. I thought mezcal was just a brand of tequila, but apparently it's like a type of tequila. And eating it serves no function or traditional purpose beyond being a 20th century marketing gimmick.
0: I'm duped again.
2: Coming up next on the show.
0: I'm getting tired of getting duped by these advertisers.
1: Yeah, it's also the larva of a moth or weevil that lives on the agave plant. It's not actually a worm.
0: Weevil larva.
1: Like, the lies continue.
0: Man.
1: It's not a worm. It's not even in actual tequila. Mezcal's different than tequila. And it gives you no magical powers.
0: It's a good thing weevil larva tastes like chicken. hey, tell us a funny story of when you got naked and really drunk.

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1: So after people drink tequila, in a new survey, one in five of them have gotten naked in public. I mean, that's
2: naked?
1: That's a lot.
2: Absolutely straight naked.
1: Well,
2: I've
1: that's
2: never
1: what it says.
2: I've never gotten naked in public.
1: I wasn't there. Would you remember?
2: Well, somebody's going to tell you. That's half the fun, is hearing the stories the next day of what you did. Like, I didn't do that. There's no way I did that.
1: 17% of people have gotten a tattoo after getting drunk on tequila, which is almost one in five.
2: You know what's funny? It's like, so, for the most part,

0: reputable tattoo studios will not. In fact, they are not. They're not allowed to give you a tattoo when you're drunk.
1: How come?
0: Well, first of all, because you're drunk, you're not making sound decisions.
1: So you have, if you have money, hey, buyer beware.
0: Right, but it goes deeper than that. When you are drunk, you bleed more. So it's actually not good for your tattoo in the healing process. So there's like a bigger thing about it. It's not just that it's wrong because this person's not making the right decision.
1: 31% of tequila drinkers have problems in their relationship. You find that shocking?
0: No, not at all. Because again, tequila makes you do things that you wouldn't normally do.
1: See, now
0: I had an ex. I wouldn't allow him to drink it because he turned into literally a different person. Was Jekyll and Hyde.
1: Wow.
0: And it's tequila's fault.
1: 21% of women frown upon a man who orders tequila because they're worried that, he's going to... It's the Jekyll and Hyde thing, you know?
0: Exactly. Right?
1: Is that, I guess.
0: Or Jose and Hyde. I don't... Does it change it when it's tequila?
1: That's right, yeah. Tequila drinkers are more likely to cheat on their partners than non-tequila drinkers. 81% of tequila drinkers admit to cheating at 81%! That's because, like, everybody!
0: And again, it's because you are making decisions that are not sound decisions. Again, tequila is a different... I don't know if it's the agave plant, and it's because it comes from the desert or something. It's closely related to the peyote. Whatever the reason.
1: Is tequila legal to drink?
0: It shouldn't be.
1: Is that legal? How is it legal that when somebody drinks this liquid... 8 out of 10 of them are going to go cheat on their partner.
0: I don't know.
1: How is that legal?
0: It shouldn't be.
1: I mean, how is that legal? And some of the stuff that is illegal is way less severe than that.
0: Yeah, you're not going to destroy a relationship for the most part over the things that you're talking about.
1: Or make us look at your naked body.
0: Yeah, we don't need to see that.
1: Throw a tarp over that thing. Nobody wants to see it.
0: Do you remember the dance? The Pee Wee Herman dance to this?
1: No.
0: Why are you saying it? No, like that was out of left field. You don't remember the?
1: No, I didn't watch Pee Wee Herman. I was.
0: You didn't
1: too
0: watch
1: old.
0: Pee Wee's Playhouse.
1: I was too old to watch Pee Wee's Playhouse.
0: No, you're never too old to watch Pee Wee's Playhouse.
1: The only Pee Wee's Playhouse I ever remember hearing about was the one he got arrested at in Florida.
0: That was a different kind of playhouse. That
1: one
0: was
1: a different thing.
0: That was not televised. Oh. And Lawrence Fishburne was the bail man.
1: Rob on the CityNet studio lines, you had a big tequila-soaked bash. Tell us what went down.
2: So a few years ago, we had a big Fourth of July party, and my spouse's brother was here, and we were sitting in the hot tub, and he evidently thought that everybody was in their birthday suit.
1: Oh. So your tequila-filled brother-in-law shows up to a family party. Everybody's in the hot tub, right? And he comes there with his Jose Cuervos out. And then things, I'm assuming, went downhill from there.
2: He was also the one next morning when everybody woke up that was running through our front yard. And one of my friends said, there's a naked man running through your front yard right now. I was like, what?
0: No.
1: Why was he still naked?
2: He was looking for his shorts because he fell asleep in a tent.
1: Well, you know.
0: Listen, it happens to the best of us.
1: Kids, let's use Rob's brother-in-law as a lesson to avoid drinking tequila at all costs.
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0: But if you're going to do it, my girl Devin knows. 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
1: All right, there you go. 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
0: tip from me.
1: Another great piece of advice when you're drinking tequila. All right, so what do you do when your three-year-old tells you that mommy has a special friend that visits when you're not at home? We'll ask Alex coming up next.
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0: 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Here's Dave Wilson.
1: This week's floods now blamed for two deaths. Good morning, I'm Dave Wilson. The bodies of two victims were removed from a submerged vehicle in Upshur County yesterday. The recovery came after completion of difficult tasks to locate the vehicle. No other information about the two victims has been released. The American Red Cross is lending a helping hand to the victims of the flooding in Upshur County. Regional Development Officer Jeff Horniak says their mission is shifting from housing to helping.
2: We have teams looking at making sure folks are being fed. Immediate needs are met. We have cleanup kits on our damage assessment teams for folks that maybe just flag us down and say, hey, we need some supplies, and we're mobile going through the communities.
1: Meanwhile, West Virginia Wesleyan College has opened its doors as a hub for donations. President Dr. James Moore says the college stands with the Buchanan community.
3: We're doing all those things. We are part of this community, so our campus is the community's resource in any way that we can serve.
1: Wesleyan is hosting a drive-in vaccine event on campus this morning to help those affected in the flood. On Monday, we'll team up with Titan Roofing for a collection drive to help West Virginians impacted by the floods. We'll be at the Suncrest Town Center on Monday. Meanwhile, U.S. Senator Shelley Moore Capito says she's trusting President Trump's plan in Iran. Capito and fellow Senator Jim Justice voted

0: against a resolution that would direct Trump to withdraw U.S. forces from Iran unless there's a war declaration. Capito says the resolution was defeated 47-49.
1: I voted no. And the reason I voted no is that the president, I believe, has the right and the authority to proceed as he has.
0: She says votes may change, but for now, this is where the Senate stands. A state delegate facing calls to resign over his inappropriate relationship with an underage girl has now had his teaching license suspended. Elliot Pritz, who's also a school teacher in Fayette County, is in jail this morning, accused of seducing a 15-year-old girl. Pritt reportedly met the girl through the online game Roblox and had a sexual encounter with her several times over 2 years. He's being held in Kentucky in jail and is due in federal court Monday afternoon for a preliminary hearing. From the WAJR Anchor Desk, I'm Dave Wilson. Good morning.
2: 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Sun and clouds today, high of 80. Cloudy tonight, occasional rain, low 64. Kick of the weekend off tomorrow with sun and clouds at a high of 81. It's currently 58 at the WKK.

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2: Dear Alex, my life has been turned upside down.
3: Oh, no.
2: By something my three-year-old son said to me. I was watching him the other night while my wife went to the gym. And you know, I was on my phone. And he walked over and he pointed at my phone and he said, "Mommy's friend."
3: What?
2: He said, "Mommy's friend," pointing at his phone.
3: Okay.
2: And he was like, I don't know what you're talking about. Go sit down.
3: Well, maybe.
2: I'm trying to talk on the phone.
3: He sees mommy on the phone.
2: I'm looking on the phone. What do you want? You're bothering me. I don't know if all that went down. I'm just saying.
3: You're just speculating.
2: He came over and he pointed at dad's phone.
3: And said
2: dad
3: mommy's
2: was on
3: phone.
2: The phone and said, "Mommy's friend."
3: Mommy's friend. Okay.
2: So he doesn't know what's happening, but he starts thinking about it, because that's what happens when somebody plants a little
3: the seed,
2: incendiary bomb in your brain, but it doesn't detonate immediately. It just
3: a slow burn
2: festers.
3: Yeah.
2: It

0: disasters. And then so all of a sudden, at 2 in the morning, Hiroshima. And he's like, I wonder if he meant mommy has a friend that she talks to on her phone.
1: Right.
0: And so here we go.
1: Oh, he's spiraling. He is spiraling down the hole.
0: He's going down the drain.
1: Buddy.
0: He says, I think he was trying to tell me that she's been FaceTiming with a man while I'm at work. He put all that together from mommy's friend pointing at a phone. He put that entire scenario together.
1: Wow.
0: He says, this has been bothering me for several days. I bet he has been beside himself.
1: No, because it's festering. It's getting worse.
0: He is a walking infection. I'm torn about whether or not to confront her. Because he's like, I'm going to look like an idiot.
1: Yep.
0: If I confront her on this proof.
1: Right.
0: Which is none.
1: There's no proof.
0: Yeah. The eyewitness is a 3-year-old.
1: Right.
0: So
1: Very unreliable.
0: Very unreliable witness.
1: They lie all the time.
0: Oh, constant lying. Are you getting into the cookies? No.
1: No.
0: What's that in your hand? Nothing. You can't believe an eyewitness like
1: Absolutely not.
0: He says, what would you do if you were me? Sincerely, Randy.
1: Well, Randy, here's the thing. You got to stop spiraling. You got to get out of your own head. You are being your own worst enemy in this situation. Now, that being said, it's not to say you can't keep an eye on things. You know, just keep an eye on things. But here's the thing. What your son is seeing is, or your 3-year-old is seeing that mommy is always on her phone, let's say. And so what do you do with a friend? You hang out with them, right? So it's possible that he's just equating the phone is her friend. It's somebody she hangs out with. Not that there's somebody on the phone. That, you know, the games that she plays or whatever she's into, the TikToks, that's her friend.
0: Randy, you're jumping to conclusions.
1: Now, at the same time, why would he say it like that? I don't know.
0: Well, kids know what they're saying. He's three.
1: They don't.
0: He barely has a master of the language.
1: It's very true. Now, what you could do is you could ask your kid. What do you mean by that?
0: You're going to ask your 3-year-old about the intricacies of an adult relationship.
1: No, you have to ask it this way. What do you mean by mommy's friend?
0: Mm-hmm.
1: And then see what they say. Because maybe they'll say, yeah, she loves her phone or whatever. So it's her friend. I don't know. Or she says, yeah, the friend's there. Or the friend's on there, right? And so now you got a little more to go on.
0: Little Johnny, here's a crayon and a piece of loose leaf notebook paper.
1: Draw me a picture.
0: Draw me a picture of mommy's friend. You know, because here's the thing. Mommy's friend pointing at the phone, that's all the information he has. He added in the FaceTiming with a man while he was at work. He added all of the rest of that
1: in. It was all in his head.
0: Out of one innocuous thing of his kid pointing at his phone and saying, mommy's friend.
1: Right.
0: I mean, this kid probably just saw a goblin in the corner. He doesn't even know.
1: And it could be a girlfriend.
0: He's three, yes.
1: I mean, there are some, I'm not a big, you know, have a big conversation on the phone kind of person, but there are some people, like I talk to my mom every day. We have a good 15, 20 minute conversation about everything that's happening in everybody's life. So, you know, basically she's my friend that I talk to every day, and maybe mommy has the same situation. I'm just saying, I think more evidence is needed before you completely start to move out of your house.
0: Randy, something stinks in Stankville. You need to investigate.
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0: I think this is quality testimony from your 3-year-old, and you should pursue it.
1: I like the idea of color me a picture of mommy's friend.
0: Let's do that.
1: See what happens.
0: All right, it's Christmas in July, whatever that means. Something I doubt a morbidly obese man in a red velvet suit would be none too pleased about, having to come back in July. I'm talking flop sweat here. You know, it's 100 degrees.
1: Oh, my God.
0: We'll check in with St. Nick to see just what he thinks about Christmas in July coming up next.
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1: Ho, ho, hello! It's your old pal Santa. And if I do say so myself, I'm totally slaying my summer vacation. Get it? Slaying? Ho, ho, ho! Anyway, I'm nowhere near that icebox called the North Pole. I'm currently reclined on a flamingo-patterned beach chair in Boca, applying aloe vera to places that should never be sunburned. Ho, ho, ho! But I'm here to address a growing concern, this so-called Christmas in July. Look, folks, I never approved this garbage, and I gotta be honest, I ain't working. Besides the fact that it's a clear trademark violation, let's get this straight, son. Christmas happens once a year. December 25th, Santa busts his jolly rear end, hauling Nintendo Switches through a blizzard. And then he rests. End of story. Bye-bye, believe you dat. Sorry, chat, but I don't deck no halls when it's 100 degrees in Tallahassee. Look, I get it. You miss the magic. But just leave Christmas

0: where it belongs. If you need something to celebrate in July, might I suggest Shark Week? Or Tom Cruise's birthday? Ho ho ho! Meanwhile, I'll see you in December, when it's cold and reasonable, and if you leave out cookies in July, I promise you they will go stale, because I am not coming to your house. I mean, geez, maybe I'll start a new tradition. Halloween in April. You want weird? Let's get weird. Ho, ho, ho!
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3: Yeah, I heard that. I've seen that. 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
2: Yeah, already. Of course she has.
3: So what do you do about your mother-in-law making you take your dog out of the house when she visits because she thinks the dog's dirty? Does she have a point? Is she worse than Hitler? The problem solvers are next.
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0: 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All right, so Teresa is on the CityNet studio lines with the problem. What's happening?
1: My mother-in-law is driving me absolutely crazy. She loves coming over to see her grandson, which, of course, I have no problem with. But every time she visits, she expects us to board our dog. I don't mind taking him to doggy daycare if she's just stopping by for an afternoon. But when she stays for a whole weekend, she expects us to board him the entire time. And there's no way I'm going to stick him in some, like, sketchy kennel. So I always use one of the nice pet hotels, which costs a fortune. And of course, she doesn't offer to pay for it. Not to mention, it's not even necessary in the first place. So yeah, I got into like this huge fight with my husband because I finally told him next time I'd rather just take the dog and stay at my sister's house while his mom visits. And he got upset because he wants us all together. But it's like, our dog lived here, you know, his mom's the guest. So yeah, I don't want to cause drama, but I just don't think it's fair that our whole house has to revolve around his mom disliking dogs, especially a dog as harmless as ours.
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0: I think we all know. I think we're all feeling it. Anyhow, what do you think? 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
3: She should get a hotel room for her mother-in-law.
2: Is that right?
3: Well, she's already paying for a hotel for the dog. And the dog lives there. Like, okay, here's the thing. Because Teresa didn't really say why the mother-in-law doesn't want the dog there, but it has nothing to do with allergies.
2: Well, she said that she thinks the dog's dirty.
3: Okay, sorry, I missed that part. Okay, so she thinks that the dog is dirty. So, you give the dog a bath before that weekend, all right? Because you got to concede a little bit. It's your mother-in-law, whatever, blah, blah, blah. Right? But you give the dog a bath, and then you leave it at that. And you say, look, Rover is a part of our family, and he lives here. And if you don't like, when you come over, we'd love having you over. But if you don't like the fact that we have a dog, then we will put you up in a hotel room. But we're no longer shipping our dog out of the house just because you're coming in.
2: Wow, that is a real hard line approach.
3: No, but it has to be because it's your home. You know, there are certain concessions you have to make, especially when in-laws are, involved.
2: This is her husband's mother.
3: That's what I mean.
2: The woman who gave birth to your husband.
3: Absolutely. She's the grandparent of your children.
2: But she's being
3: unreasonable.
2: How can you treat her like this?
3: How can you be this consent? Honestly, then it comes down to, what do the kids think? Oh, well, grandma's coming to town. We lose the dog for the weekend. You see what I mean? That is an unreasonable request, in my opinion.
2: Here's something to consider. How much of a sweet inheritance are you going to get from grandma?
3: That's a good point, I guess. Yeah. But, you could buy your own doggy hotel, maybe.
2: That's what I'm saying. At that point. You got to stick it out while grandma's still around.
3: I'm just saying the fact that the dog is part of the family. And here's the thing. Keep her bedroom door shut so that the dog isn't in there. Again, keep the dog bathed. Take him to the groomers the day before she comes or whatever. But I think, bottom line is you're conceding way too much for this, for the mother-in-law.
2: Grandma can't even sit on the couch because of the filth from this dog, this filthy dog.
3: Well, see, then that has nothing to do with the grandma coming over, though, because the filth is

0: going to be there whether the dog is present or not.
1: Well, when she comes over, though,
0: she can clean
1: if the dog is out of the equation, Grandma forgets about the filth on the couch. But when the dog's there, she's totally reminded. And you know what else she's doing? Every time that she has to be reminded of how filthy your dog is, she's taking money off that inheritance.
0: You know she's not.
1: That's minus $200 for you with the memory that your dog probably has some sort of tick infestation.
0: So you're saying that it's absolutely acceptable for her to kick a member of the family out of the house while she comes into town? Like, what if she didn't like, Uncle Joey that lives in the basement? She didn't like Uncle Joey, Joey has to leave.
1: Why is your husband's brother living in the basement? Your husband has a very weird family.
0: Think about all the 80s. Think about all of the 80s sitcoms that
1: Uncle Joey needs
0: uncles
1: to get,
0: living in the basement.
1: He needs to get out of the basement, out of the attic, go get a job, and get his own dog.
0: It was Uncle Jesse in the attic.
1: Is that what it was?
0: Yeah. Right. Yeah, so you see what I'm saying, though? Like, that's unreasonable if it was a person.
1: So you're saying that you are going to get a hotel for Grandma.
0: Yeah, I'm on the dog side.
1: She is not going to be on board with this.
0: No, that she could get over the fact that we have a dog. We have a dog. That's bottom line, Teresa. You have a dog. It's a member of the family.
1: I don't know. Teresa, I don't want you to miss out on any of that sweet money that you're going to get.
2: Coming up next on the show.
1: From Grandma, just keep that in mind. That's the carrot on the end of the stick. Yeah, that dog's going to be around a little while. You know, it's not that great.
0: Well, maybe Grandma's going to be around just a little while.
1: All of that money you're going to be rolling in thanks to Grandma and the fact that you acquiesced hard by sending the dog to a dog hotel.
0: Question for you. What if Grandma has no money to give? What if there's no inheritance?
1: Why are you even entertaining your grandmother coming over if she doesn't have any money to give you after she kicks the bucket? All right, so there's a lot of subjects that you should never bring up in polite conversation. You got what, religion? You got politics?
0: The death of Grandma.
1: Anything too pretty. Yeah, talking about Grandma kicking the bucket. And one very private question you should never ask a woman, we'll talk about next.
2: It's the WKKW Morning Show with Jeff and Alex.
3: He's a wolf in the night, all right. 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
1: The West Virginia National Guard is working in Upshur and Lewis counties today. Good morning. I'm Dave Wilson. The Guard hauling away debris left by Tuesday's flood. State Adjutant General Jim Seward says the Guard's mission will continue to shift in that direction.
2: We're transitioning our rescue equipment, like you see behind us, and we'll be bringing in more equipment for debris removal over the next few days.
1: It's expected to take a couple of weeks to remove all the debris. The deaths of two people swept up in the floodwaters have now been confirmed. State police and members of the National Guard worked yesterday to recover the individuals. No names have been released. State School Superintendent Michelle Blatt has suspended the teaching license of Fayette County teacher and House of Delegates member Elliot Pritt. He was arrested this week on allegations that he had a sexual relationship with a 15-year-old student. Pritt is due back in federal court Monday afternoon. He's being held in Kentucky jail. The U.S. completing a 13th night of strikes on Iran. Fox's Madeline Rivera has more from Washington.
3: He is seriously considering restarting major combat operations in Iran, including strikes that would be bigger than the ones carried out in Operation Epic Fury. He says, "I am considering a massive attack bigger than ever before. I am close to making a decision. We are all set for it." Iran, though, has refused to capitulate despite the strikes. It rejected a U.S. ceasefire deal presented by Iraq. Iranian and Iraqi officials tell the New York Times. The sticking point was reportedly over the Strait of Hormuz. Tehran's not interested in a temporary deal that leaves that issue unresolved.
1: The Trump administration's trying to keep utility costs down as data centers go up around the country. Fox's Jared Halpern has more from the White House.
4: President Trump's massive data centers are key to America winning the AI race.
5: It's hard to believe, but you need double the electricity that we have right now, maybe even more than that, to really fulfill what you want to do. We're leading China by a lot.
4: The Trump administration announced nearly two dozen governors are joining a White House ratepayer protection pledge to ensure consumers are not impacted by higher utility bills.
1: From the WAJR Anchor Desk, I'm Dave Wilson. Have a nice weekend.
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0: 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Sun and clouds today, high of 80, cloudy tonight, occasional rain, low 64. Kicking the weekend off tomorrow with sun and clouds and a high of 81. It's currently 62 at the WKKW studio.

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1: Who among us has not asked a total stranger, a female, when the due date is?
2: Oh, and at the wrong time, I'm assuming.
1: Well, yeah. Right? I mean, I think it's an honest mistake, but I also think it's you blurted this out without giving it any thought because you didn't do a triage, you know, before you said it. Because once you say it, yeah, it's out there, it's hanging, it's, you know.
2: And you can't slough it up as something else.
1: No, because
2: like, oh no, I was talking about your
1: right. There's no deflection from
2: Amazon
1: that.
2: Delivery.
1: There's no alternate route from that. There's no bypass.
2: There's no
1: bypass around that question.
2: Once hey, it's out there,
1: pointing at your stomach. Hey, when are you due? There's no way you're out there now.
2: You're out.
1: And hopefully you're loving every minute of it. But the thing is, if the person you're talking to is not, you know, with child, then you just basically told them that they look big.
2: Yeah.
1: I mean, there's no other way that you could construe that any other way.
2: So there was this girl I worked with at one of my old jobs, and every time we'd see her, I would be like, man, she's pregnant. And everybody, I'm like, hey, did you hear? I'm pretty sure so-and-so is pregnant. Have you heard this? She's pregnant? No, I haven't heard anything. No, she's not pregnant. Okay, so I just kind of dropped it, but she got bigger and bigger, and I was like, I'm telling you right now. And they're like, no, she says she's not pregnant. So I don't know how they found out. Well, let me tell you, in a couple months, that woman popped out a baby and said she didn't know she was pregnant.
1: Oh, wow.
2: I was like, how did you not know you were pregnant? I knew you were pregnant.
1: Man, that worked out not in the way I thought it was going to.
2: Yeah, it went a weird way, didn't it?
1: Yeah, it really did.
2: Yeah.
1: Because I thought sometimes it is a child, and sometimes it's all the Lay's potato chips you're eating.
2: Right, and you don't know which, and I never said anything, but apparently, yeah, she did not notice her stomach growing as everybody else did, so, you know, happens.
1: Here's what this, this nurse had a similar situation, other than the fact that I don't think she actually was pregnant.
3: So what happened this morning? A patient says to me, that hasn't seen me in a while, and she says, when are you due? And I said, due for what? And she said, aren't you pregnant? And I go, oh my God, I'm 52 years old. No. And she goes, oh, I'm sorry.
4: Stand up. Let's see what you look.
3: But to be fair, this is what I have on.
2: She's got to be wearing some blouse.
3: But see, I'm skinny.
2: I'm skinny.
4: I don't know if I'd say skinny.
3: I'm starting my diet today.
0: Coming up next on the show.
1: She's obviously talking to her good friend there.
2: Oh, how awkward.
1: Who can be honest with you. But it does happen. Has someone ever asked you when the baby is due and you're not pregnant? Or maybe you were the one who did the asking? 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
1: I am willing to bet more times than you can probably remember or count that you have asked somebody when their baby is due, when in fact they're not pregnant. Because you know what? You're a blurter. You're Paul Blurt Mall Cop.
2: What if... I am not a blurter. I will say, in my younger years, yes, I was definitely a blurter. I did not, I was not able to inhibit the thoughts that came to my mind as easily.
1: And you are now? Is that the...
2: Well, I've been off my meds for a couple months.
1: I can tell.
2: So the thoughts come a little faster than they used to.
1: Can I make
2: my Adderall?
1: Can I make a donation to your med fund?
2: Yes, I should start taking donations. But nonetheless, my point being is that, I think I've definitely said it like when I was younger, but it's nothing I've said recently.
1: But you have at one time.
2: Absolutely.
1: More than one time.
2: Oh, sure.
1: Ask a total stranger or someone you didn't really know that well.
2: Maybe not a total stranger, but like I'm thinking like people at church, you know, like that kind of thing.
1: You ask someone at church. When they were due.
2: Yeah.
1: And, of course, they're in church, so they can't...
2: They can't say bad things at all.
1: They can't come back with the vitriol that they want to.
2: That's right. You know. So that's if you're going to ask somebody, that's the way to do it.
1: Yeah, you can do it in a location where they can't...
2: That is sacrilege to...
1: Unleash Satan on you.
2: Exactly.
1: And church would be that place, right?
2: That's right.
1: Okay.
2: It's a safe space.
1: Yeah. So, Sue, on the CityNet studio lines... you asked the dreaded question to a female schoolmate, apparently, in your office. How did that go?
3: I went to college, and a girl had graduated before me and got married, and then she came back to help in the office that I was working in, still in college. And I said, "Oh, congratulations on the baby coming, pregnant." She said, "I'm not pregnant." She had just gained weight from being married.
1: That happens.
2: It's a freshman 15.
1: That's what it is. So, all right. So, obviously, Sue, this is a bonehead move on your part. How did you feel after, the cat's out of the bag, basically?
3: I felt absolutely terrible.
1: You should.
3: I mean, she didn't look horrible, but she had gained weight just like in her stomach area. And anyway, I felt really bad.
1: Think how she feels. She

0: Probably.
1: People call 911 over the stupidest things, but this might be the stupidest thing. We'll talk about it coming up next.
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1: You know, people, I think this is a true statement, misuse the 911 service a lot.
2: And why? How? There is a non-emergency number that, well, I keep in my phone.
1: This is what I think. I think people sometimes, just because it's them and they're so self-important, they think everything that happens to them that's not the way they wanted it to happen is an emergency.
2: Yeah.
1: So then it's validating their use of 911 because it happened to that person and they feel like it's an emergency.
2: I have to say, this made me so mad. It happened, it could have been last year. It could have been, I don't know. It doesn't matter when it was. But this kid had called 911 because he wanted chicken nuggets or something, and his mom had eaten them all, or his brother ate them all. And so the police brought him chicken nuggets. And I'm like, see, this is the problem. Yeah, enabling. Yeah, it's like feeding the cat outside. Yeah. The cat is going to continue to come back and do things to get more food.
1: That's promoting bad behavior. You wouldn't think they would have done that.
2: Yeah, but I think at the time they probably were like, oh, you know what would be funny is if we showed up with nuggets. That'll be funny. Not realizing the social implications of that one move.
1: They should have really thought that through.
2: Yeah, they did not.
1: All right, so... Well,

0: apparently everybody's an influencer now. So, and even in Georgia, can you believe it?
1: We are total influencers.
0: Bad influencers. So this kid in Georgia, 17 years old, all right? He's an influencer. And so he's getting a haircut. And of course, he's documenting the whole thing on his social media.
1: Because you can't just get a haircut without everybody knowing
0: it. You have to live stream.
1: Otherwise, it didn't happen.
0: Yeah.
1: If you don't live stream it, did it really happen?
0: So he's in the chair, all right? And he's getting his haircut. And he doesn't like it. It's not to his satisfaction. So what does he do? He calls 911 about his bad haircut. Now, this is all on his this live stream, okay?
1: Well, of course, so it has to be true.
0: Yeah, and then so once he did that, the person cutting their hair was like, hey, Dummkopf, you might not want to call 911 because that's kind of illegal.
1: Yeah, it's a...
0: call them about a bad haircut.
1: Yeah, I don't think it's a felony, but it is a misuse of emergency services,
0: so
1: for
0: he,
1: sure.
0: So he hung up. But here's the thing about 911. Once you make the connection...
1: your number.
0: You're in the system, so what does 911 do? They call him back.
1: That's right.
0: All right? They call him back, and they tell him...
1: Did they tell him what an idiot he is for calling because of his bad haircut?
0: I wish they would have. And they were very professional about it.
1: See, this is a learning lesson. This is a learning teaching moment, if
0: well,
1: you will.
0: He was admonished for hanging up on 911. This is what the call sounded like.
2: You know you can get in trouble for calling 911 and hanging up on him?
3: I apologize. I'll just apologize.
2: You gonna apologize to the officers when they get there?
0: Uh-huh.
2: That's a little bit young to start doing stuff like that and getting in trouble. I don't want you to go to jail at 17 years old.
0: I do.
2: It's gonna have a record that's gonna stay with you for the rest of your life. It's not a good idea.
3: No, sir, I'm so sorry, sir. My barber messed my cut up. I thought the woman I could sue them if I called the cops. I don't know. I very apologize, sir. Everything's fine, sir. I do not mean anything like that, sir.
2: I'll let the officers know you apologize. I don't know if they're still going to show up or not, but we do have your address since you gave it.
0: I hope they show up with guns drawn.
1: The SWAT team comes flying in.
0: They kick the door.
1: like National Lampoon's Christmas Vacation.
0: They kick
1: come
0: the door
1: in.
0: The top. They shave the rest of his head.
4: Coming up next on the show.
0: That'd be hilarious.
1: You know what he needs to do? He needs to focus on English lessons. Learn how to speak English.
0: How about enunciate?
1: Enunciate. I'm so sorry.
0: Well, here's the thing.
1: He does say sir. He is polite,
0: he does,
1: at least.
0: Very,
1: you got to give him that.
0: He's very polite, but yeah, he definitely needs to enunciate a little bit. Maybe, I don't know. Who knows? Maybe he's chewing bubble gum. Who knows? Tell us about a haircut that you wanted to call 911 over. CityNet Studio on text line 888-381-WKKW.
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1: So, not counting the haircut you have right now, right. Have you ever had a haircut other than the one you have right now?
2: Oh,
1: that
2: yeah.
1: That you wanted to call 911 over?
2: Well, actually, it's not. It was that I gave the haircut that probably should have been called 911.
1: Somebody let you cut their hair?
2: Uh-huh.
1: Who did that?
2: Craig. It was COVID.
1: Was this early on in your relationship when he was just saying yes to everything?
2: He was very amicable in the beginning, but no, we were living together at that point. I mean, it was COVID time. He couldn't go get a haircut.
1: Yeah.
2: And, you know, he was like, man, I really, because it drives him nuts. The hairs that tickle, the back of his ears. He's like, I got to get that off.
1: Yeah.
2: I was like, well, you got one of those trimmer things. Let me give it a shot. He's like,
1: you used a buzz cut trimmer on him? How'd that go?
2: Now, I don't know if you know how Craig just really values his hair. He's got an amazing coif up there.
1: You say he's vain when it comes to his coiffure.
2: I wouldn't say he's vain. He's just very proud of his hair because most of our friends have lost theirs. And so, you know, he likes to go out and just, you know, let it kind of get into the wind and stuff. He loves it.
1: Does he brag about it in front of them?
2: Absolutely. Rubs it in their face.
1: As he should.
2: As he should, exactly. And so he's like, yeah, why don't you give me a cut? So we go out on the back porch, and I start at the bottom, right? And I do it like a one, like a number one,
1: yeah.
2: Right? So it's like real short.
1: It's a gradual fade.
2: Yeah, he likes the gradual fade, and then it thick on top.
1: Right.
2: I wasn't touching the top. I was just pulling it, you know, like tightening up the back end.
1: The top is where the barber or hairdresser, that's where they make their money.
2: That's where the skill really comes in.
1: Yeah.
2: But before that, let me tell you, skill is needed, and this is why I say that.
1: It is.
2: Because I started with the one, and I went to the two and the three and whatever. It turned into it looking like a bowl cut.
1: You gave him a bowl cut?
2: Yeah, like Duck from Pretty in Pink.
1: Oh, wow. You gave him a ducky?
2: Like a ducky. Like
1: you
2: a
1: gave
2: literal,
1: him a ducky from Pretty in Pink?
2: Yeah, like a literal bowl cut. And this is what I maintain, because he still reminds me of this moment that I've done this. This was like 7 years ago. I said, look, it takes a lot of skill to cut somebody's hair into a bowl without using an actual bowl.
1: Yeah, I guess you could look at it like that. Is that the way he was looking at it?
2: He was not looking at it that way. The problem was, is I kept trying to, you know, I'd be like, oh, that's a little uneven. I better do the other side. Oh,
1: see, that's where you get in trouble.
2: That's when you get in trouble.
1: When you start trying to even
2: right.
1: one side at a time, the next thing you know, your hair's gone.
2: Otherwise, he was going to end up with a flock of seagulls, and that would have definitely been a big old no.
1: Would not have went over well.
2: But his bowl cut looked amazing, and I don't know why he didn't like it.
1: Well, that's too bad.
2: I'm not allowed to touch his hair. Ever again. I can't even trim up the back of the neck or anything.
1: It would have been great if he would have asked for the ducky.
2: I know.
1: But
2: he had, it would have turned out looking like what he wanted in the first place. That's what he should have done. He didn't know me well enough to tell me the opposite of what to do.
1: He knows you now.
2: Yeah.
1: You're not getting near that coif hair.
2: No, I'm not even close. I can't even get close.
1: Hannah on the CityNet studio line. So you've had a haircut so bad you felt like calling 911?
3: I want to say it was 7th or 6th grade,
1: mm-hmm.
3: and I let my mom's friend do my hair, because she said she was doing classes, and she gave me the most uneven, like, haircut ever.
1: Yeah.
3: Not to mention, I said I wanted bangs. I had no bangs. You could see my whole forehead.
1: Oh, my.
3: It was to the point where I got a wig off of Amazon.
2: Oh my gosh!
3: I was so embarrassed.
2: You know.

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1: Yeah.
0: In fact, I mentioned it so many times the other day when Jeff and I were talking about it, it started showing up in my ads.
1: In the studio, you mentioned wig so much that they're trying to sell you one.
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1: 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Natalie from the Body Lab is in the studios. What do they call you, Natalie? Is it the Lip Meister? Is that what you said?
2: Lip Maestro.
3: Maestro.
2: Maestro.
3: I said Meister. That was my bad.
2: Meister's kind of cool.
3: Yeah.
1: It is. It sounds just as cool.
3: It does.
2: Have you seen these smackers I have?
3: I know. They are smackers. And this is something that you provide at the Body Lab.
2: That is what we do there. A little tox, a little filler, little peptides. See me, I'm aging in reverse.
3: You're like Benjamin Button.
1: Benjamin Button's scenario over here.
3: Yeah, absolutely. And I mean, you know, how long ago did I see you? Like 6 months, 5 months easily?
2: I think so.
3: Yeah, and I am still looking great. The Botox is holding good.
2: Gorgeous.
3: You know, across my forehead. Look at this. No wrinkles.
1: Did you have to call a team of doctors in on her? Or was it just one person?
2: Just me, the Lip Meister.
1: It was just you, the Lip Meister. That's why they call you the Lip Meister.
2: That's right.
3: I think I'm going to have you do my lips next.
2: Yeah.
1: Can you sew her lips together? Oh, that's what I would like to know.
2: That lip milkshake, it brings all the boys to the yard. If you want them in your yard, I can make that happen.
3: Everything from Botox to fillers, platelet-rich plasma, and if I want to lose some weight, I can talk to you about that too.
2: Yeah, we got you. Peptides, everything you've heard about, all the cool trending stuff, NAD, we've got all that over there.
3: And what's great is that you are the one that administers. You're the one that people come in, they talk to, and you get to know them.
2: Oh, yeah. Board certified nurse practitioner. You're looking at her.
3: In her $7 Sheen dress.
2: Yeah, hell yeah.
1: Somebody wants to make an appointment. How are they going to do that, Natalie?
2: Check out our new website. We just built a new website. It's gorge,
3: beautiful.
2: Gorge.
3: It
2: and
3: is.
2: You click the book now link and you schedule with me there.
3: It's the Body Lab in Ashbrook Square, Cheat Lake.
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1: And coming up on Monday, we have something very special. The American Red Cross Titan Roofing WVRC Media Disaster Relief Drive. And this is going to be in the Suncrest Town Center parking lot between the old Bartini Prime and Kroger gas station. It's an all-day deal, 7 a.m. to 6 p.m. And we have James Sanders from Titan Roofing in the hizzy, as the children say. And James, how you doing today, dude?
2: I'm doing great. How are you guys this morning?
1: Very good. We always know when things go down, the Titan Roofing is going to be there to help. You're going to be bringing your box trucks, and we're going to try to fill those box trucks up.
2: Yeah, there's a lot of people in need right now in Buchanan and Upshur County and Weston and those areas, and we need to really respond big and go help them out because they're in dire need right now.
3: Now, what we're really looking for, cleaning supplies, that's very important. 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Baby items are also needed, diapers, formula. And can we not forget the pets? They need food.
2: Yes, absolutely.
3: They need toys, and we want new stuff, too. 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
2: Toiletries, toothpaste, there's so many personal hygiene things out there that we need to get. So, yeah, definitely we'll take the money, we'll take the products, and we'll go from there.
1: 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Thank you so much, James.
2: Thank you.
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1: 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Sun and clouds today, high of 80, cloudy tonight, occasional rain, low 64. Kicking the weekend off tomorrow with sun and clouds at a high of 81. Currently 67 at the WKKW.

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97.9 WKKW, how are you doing? It's a Friday. Thought I would never get here. And you know, Bailey Zimmerman, he was talking about the Chevy Silverado in this song. It was his grandfather's. It's pretty cool that it actually exists. WKKW. Wow.

0: 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Hey, it's Alex, and you know, as hot as it has been last week, of course, now we are at least in the 80s in our area, which is a much nice respite, but over in Japan, I guess it's pretty hot, and the people over there are being offered an innovative way to cool down. It's a new device called the Human Fridge. It's a 7-foot stainless steel refrigerator designed for the sole purpose of cooling off overheated humans. It's basically a refrigerated cabinet, something that you would find maybe in a mortuary, but you don't have to be dead to use it. Epic could say just 10 minutes in the fridge can cool off your entire body and leave you feeling revigorated. Revigorated or in, I don't know. Anyway, you're going to pay about $10,000 for it. I don't know if it's worth that. I'll just stick with my fan. I got a Florida Georgia Line. Luke Combs all on the way. WKKW.
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101.9 WKKW. Hey, it's Alex. And the 50% Fridays, well, of course, it's Friday. So we've got a deal going on. And the Body Lab in Ashbrook Square, Cheat Lake, that is the place that just went live this morning at 9 a.m. Already, we only have half left. There's only 7 left. So make sure you get on there because it's an amazing deal. And

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Today, sunny skies, a high of 82. Tonight, occasional rain and drizzle, low down to 66. For your weekend, a couple of afternoon showers both days. Otherwise, cloudy skies, highs in the mid-80s, lows in the mid-60s. Right now, it is 74 in Kingwood, 70 in Uniontown, 70 in Morgantown, and always on your radio, it's...

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97.9 WKKW. Coming up right after Corey Kent and Co. Wetzel, I will tell you how you can help your friends and family, neighbors here in West Virginia with the flood relief. We're going to be taking donations. I'll tell you the details coming up. WKKW.

0: 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Hey, it's Alex. And you know, the benefits of being a local radio station is that you get to help out the community in times of need. And this week, we have a need in West Virginia, and we are answering that call. WVRC Media, Titan Roofing, we're teaming up this Monday. We are going to be collecting items at the Suncrest Town Center parking lot, right there next to the old Bartini Prime, okay? 7 a.m. to 6 p.m., we're going to be there. They're looking for baby food, bottled water, batteries, toiletries, pet food, pumps, shovels, any relief items that you may be willing to donate that are new. Of course, we would really appreciate it. No clothing, no bedding, nothing like that. That's not what they need right now. They need to just clean up and get resettled. So we're going to help them out. Thanks for helping us help our fellow West Virginians. It's coming up this Monday, and we'd like to see you out there. Drew Baldridge coming up next, WKKW.
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0: 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A comprehensive report of the concerts and shows coming to our region.
1: Hey, it's Mike V from WKKW. So we start winding down the month of July. We've got a lot going on concert and entertainment-wise. And Jen from Triple S, what's happening?
2: Starting Friday, July 24th, Zach Rushing at the Robinson Grand in Clarksburg.
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1: And Saturday, July 25th, it's the New Relics and the Clarks at the Palatine Park in Fairmont. And Jen, I understand that there's a ride coming to Triple S Harley.
2: There is. 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Just don't miss it. 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

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Well, Megan Maroney says she would pass out at the idea of a Taylor Swift country collaboration. She's like, I've not met her, but I feel like if we hung out, we could figure something out. WKKW.

0: 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Lots of celebrating still going on for America's 250th. This weekend, Mikey is going to be broadcasting live at Z-Bart in Morgantown at the Fort Pierpont Center. He's going to be there from 11 a.m. to 2. It's Z-Bart's Red, White, and Barbecue Celebration. They're going to have free food, tons of games, tons of prizes to win from us as well as Z-Bart. And Z-Bart is celebrating America's 250th birthday. They want you to celebrate, too. Check it out. That is tomorrow, 11 to 2, right here on WKKW.
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97.9 WKKW. Coming up in your food news, Pringles has got quite a collaboration coming. In Homegrown Pizza in Morgantown, they have an amazing new item. I'll tell you all about it.

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97.9 WKKW. Hey, it's Alex. Getting ready for the lunch hour, the High Noon Saloon. That's coming up in just a few. But first, I wanted to tell you about some food news here. Pringles and Buffalo Wild Wings teaming up for three new potato chip flavors, including Parm Garlic, Medium Buffalo, and Asian Zing. They're going to be available starting in September. Fireball is launching these Fireball Sneaks. They're limited edition sneakers featuring a compartment designed to hold a stash flask. It actually holds up to about four shots of Fireball. Now, it went live this hour, or actually last hour, and when I tried to go

0: Sound pretty good. But then this is the best part about this whole food news. Homegrown Pizza out Route 7 in Morgantown are proud sponsors of the High Noon Saloon. They've got pickle bread, folks. That's right. It's basically a pizza with pickles. And probably going to be my lunch today. Scotty McCreary next, WKKW.
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0: 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Today, sunny skies, a high of 82. Tonight, the rain and drizzles moving in, a low down to 66 tomorrow and Sunday. A couple of afternoon showers, thunderstorms, highs in the mid-80s. At night, lows in the mid-60s. Right now, it is 74 in Kingwood, 71 in Clarksburg, 72 in Morgantown, and always on your radio, it's

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Monster Connection. We've got tickets to all of the hottest shows this summer. 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

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Coming up, the High Noon Saloon. Today's featured artist is going to be Toby Keith. You're not going to want to miss it. It's brought to you by Homegrown Pizza, Al Route 7 in Morgantown. 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
2: Well, today's featured artist is Toby Keith. You know, he was an oil driller in two different ways. I'll tell you how coming up. Here he is, WKKW.

0: 97.9 WKKW, the High Noon Saloon, brought to you by Homegrown Pizza, out Route 7 in Morgantown. I'm Alex O'Neill, your barkeep, and Toby Keith, that is the man of the hour who we are featuring this hour. We'll play a couple more of his songs and talk about just stories about his songs. I don't know, I haven't gotten that far in my day. But I will tell you, I thought this was interesting. Toby not only worked as a derrick hand and operations manager in the oil fields before the industry crashed in the 80s, but he played semi-pro defensive end for the Oklahoma City Drillers in the early 1980s. You see, he was a driller, but twice in both meanings of the... Okay, I thought it was cool. Anyway, we got Morgan Wallen and, of course, more Toby coming up here on the High Noon Saloon, WKKW.
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3: 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Today, sunny skies, a high of 82. Tonight, rain, and could see some drizzle as well. Low down to 66. For the weekend, it looks like a couple afternoon showers both days, Saturday and Sunday. Highs in the mid-80s. At night, cloudy and humid, a low down to the mid-60s. And looks like it is warming up really fast out there. We got 78 in Buchanan, 78 in Fairmont, 76 in Morgantown. 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

97.9 WKKW, the High Noon Saloon going on right now. 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Check them out. They got some pickle bread on special right now. Taco salad, the Wild Hog Jalapeno Popper Pizza. Good stuff. Meanwhile, this song from Toby Keith, who we're featuring this hour, it was actually originally 10 minutes long. And luckily, they cut it down to 3. Who's your daddy? It's Toby Keith, number one in 2002, WKKW.

Toby Keith, 97.9 WKKW. 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It is too hot to cook. 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Check them out for this weekend. Lauren Elena now with Chase Matthew, WKKW.

0: 97.9 WKKW, it's the High Noon Saloon. Hey, it's Alex. We're talking about Toby Keith this hour. He is our featured artist. 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And the song that is coming up, it's from Toby Keith. And this is what he had to say about it. I don't remember who played it for me the first time, but it was so stupid I just died laughing. What's great about this song is it does everybody the same way it did me. That's the stupidest song in the world, and I can't get it out of my head. He says, I laughed every time I hear it. Sometimes it's good for the world to hear something like that. And it was quite a star-studded music video. Larry Bird, Lance Burton, Eric Church, Roger Clemens, Jeff Dunham, Craig Ferguson, Sammy Hagar, Joe Nichols, Ted Nugent. They are all in this video for the song that I'm about to play. Don't go anywhere. Do you know what it is? Bet your friends. You might win something. I don't know. WKKW.
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They got pickle bread. They got a wild hog jalapeno popper pizza. And who knows what else Chef will come up with this weekend. 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

97.9 WKKW. All kinds of things going on here at WKKW in the community. I'll talk about our flood relief drive coming up, the necessary items that we are looking for.

0: 97.9 WKKW. Hey, it's Alex, and this Monday we are trying to help out with the disaster relief that is going on down in Lewis and Upshur, some Barber counties. That all that area really got hit this week with flooding, if you have been not paying attention to the news. And so we are here to help our neighbors, and we are excited to team up with Titan Roofing to help this happen. They've got all the trucks, and we're going to be collecting all kinds of donated items on Monday. That's 7 a.m. to 6 p.m. at the Suncrest Town Center. Now, this is what we're looking for: baby food, bottled water, batteries, toiletries, cleaning supplies, other relief items, pet food, things that will help people in this time just kind of get through the next couple weeks. And, you know, kind of look forward to a little better future. We've got more great music coming up right here on WKKW.
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You know, I don't know if it's true, but I like to believe that there's this huge rivalry between Ella Langley and Lainey Wilson. Like, when they see each other, they're like, hey! And then they actually are frenemies. Of course, Lainey wrapping up her summer tour right now with Chris Stapleton and others. WKKW.

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Hey, it's Alex, and I am lazy. I will be one of the first to admit there are just times where I'm just like, no, I don't want to take a walk. I don't want to go hiking. I don't want to do anything. I don't even want to go to the refrigerator to get another drink. It's too far away. So when I read stories about like this 99-year-old woman who almost climbed to the top of Mount Fuji, I say, good for you, lady. Now, she couldn't walk once it got to the seventh station on the trial. She just could not walk any further. She had fallen earlier, spent the previous night in a mountain hut. Now, they did send a rescue team to

0: Monday in the Suncrest Town Center parking lot between the old Bartini Prime and Kroger gas station from 7 a.m. till 6 p.m. We are helping all those in Lewis and Upshur counties affected by the recent floods. And here's what we need: bottled water, cleaning supplies, toiletries, baby food, canned food, pet food, batteries, shovels, and pumps. 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
9: 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Today, some sun with clouds, a high of 82. Tonight, rain and drizzle, a low down to 66, which looks like to be our weekend, of course. Summer afternoon showers expected tomorrow and Sunday. Some thunderstorms in there as well, high in the mid-80s. Lows overnight, it looks like cloudy skies, in the mid-60s. Right now it's 72 in Fairmont, 72 in Uniontown, 74 in Morgantown, and always on your radio, it's

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97.9 WKKW. Well, you know, I was reading an article about Alan Jackson's last tour. A lot of people retired this year. Faith Hill, she says she's done. Darius Rucker, he said he's done. Of course, the Nitty Gritty Dirt Band, they got one last hurrah out there. Man, Jason Aldean now, WKKW.

0: 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Hey, it's Alex. I would tell you that, I'm about to get out of here for the weekend, but that is not true. I will be back tomorrow at 10 a.m. And at 11 a.m., Mikey V is going to be broadcasting live from Z Bar to Morgantown at the Fort Pierpont Center. It's going to be there 11 a.m. to 2 p.m. Z-Bart's Red, White, and Barbecue Celebration. There's going to be free food, tons of games, a ton of prizes to win. I'm probably going to stop by. It's on my way home. And I love free food. It's to celebrate America's 250th birthday with Z-Bart and WKKW.
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97.9 WKKW. Don't forget Monday, the flood relief drive going on at Suncrest Town Center. So grab some things this weekend so you can drop them off Monday. I'll see you tomorrow here on WKKW. I threw it.

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2: Hi, my name is Sasha Murray, and I'm with the Travis Murray Memorial Foundation. 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We have so much going on that day in addition to the car show. 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

0: 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We all know what day this is. What day is it?
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0: I don't know how he does it. Thanks, Cameron. Welcoming you to the weekend. It's Mike V, and the workday wind down is now on the radio, and that means I've got more opportunity for you to win, including Choose Your Charles. So, It's between two. It's between the last Friday in October. You could be in Pittsburgh, right there at the Wiley at Citizens Live. Or maybe it's the week after, Friday, November 6th, where you can get to Charleston in the Charleston Car Lyceum. Now, Choose Your Charles, another chance for you to pick. 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

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In fact, we

0: You're going to be out and about at the Suncrest Town Center parking lot, right next to the old Bartini Prime, as we help our neighbors. They may have lost their homes, they may have lost their property, their vehicles, and they could be flooded out, and they're desperately seeking shelter. And this is what it's all about this upcoming Monday. As we have teamed up with Titan Roofing, we're asking for your help all day Monday. 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We need baby food, bottled water, batteries, toiletries, pet foods, pumps, shovels, and other relief items. Money's also good, too, so if you can donate some cash, that is a very good thing. But please, no clothing or bedding. So please, let's help out our fellow West Virginians in need. It's this upcoming Monday, again, right next to the old Bartini Prime. And you're going to find us with Titan Roofing, right at the Suncrest Town Center, all day Monday, 7 a.m. to 6 p.m. We'd love for you to stop on by. And thanks in advance from all of us here at WKKW.
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0: 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Occasional rain and drizzle is possible tonight, going down mid-60s. Clouds and sunshine, maybe an afternoon shower tomorrow, going to 83, and more sunshine on the way for Sunday. Right now, it looks like we've got 83 in Jane Lewis, 82 in Littleton, 83 in the Motown, and always on your radio.

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It's Mike V, where the winning is done 4x4 style next week. So what does that mean? Let me tell you what this means. Four tickets for Parker McCollum coming to the pavilion at Star Lake. Four times a day, four tickets to win. So that's actually 4x4x4, but who's counting, right? 4x4, where the contest kicks off this upcoming Tuesday. Tuesday, Wednesday, Thursday, Friday of next week. Get your four tickets for Parker McCollum at the Pavilion at Star Lake on a Saturday night, August 8th. So remember, it starts this Tuesday.

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Mike V, the workday wind down in Cane Brown at WKKW. 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
0: 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Yours truly, Mike V. I will be on the stage to introduce the show. 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The tailgating, the fun with Tyler Hubbard, and all the great country music for the nighttime to bring in the weekend. 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That's ClarksburgAMP.com. Get your tickets for Tyler Hubbard coming tonight to the Clarksburg Amphitheater. We would love to see you there. 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

0: Okay, so now comes the time of reckoning. You get to choose your Charles the end of October at the Wiley Citizens Live in Pittsburgh. Or would you rather go to the Charleston Coliseum on a Friday night, October 6th? 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

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Mike V, guess what I've got? More concert tickets. Chris Young, Timber Rock Amphitheater, Friday, August 7th. Your chance to win them coming up shortly at WKKW.

0: to the weekend. 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A Friday might be. And more tickets. I just found another pair of these tickets for Chris Young coming up Friday, August 7th at the Timber Rock Amphitheater. So hang in there. Sometime between 4 and 5 o'clock this afternoon when you do the 4 o'clock jump, I'm going to give you your chance to win a pair of tickets to get to Chris Young coming up on a Friday night, August 7th. That's just a couple of weeks away. So stand by. We're going to do this sometime between 4 and 5. Your Chris Young tickets are coming to WKKW.
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0: New Stella Lefty, it's Boston from 97.9 WKKW, Mike V. So what are these? I know those are touchstones, but I've got a pair of tickets in my hands to get to Chris Young coming to the Timber Rock Amphitheater on a Friday night, August 7th. How would you like to be there? If you're my ninth caller right now, caller number 9, CityNet Hotline, I'm going to treat you to a pair of tickets to get to Chris Young again at the Timber Rock Amphitheater Friday, August 7th. 888-381-WKKW. That's 888-381-9559. 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

0: tones tell me I need caller number 9. I want to send somebody to Chris Young at the Timber Rock Amphitheater August 7th. Who's this?
1: Casey.
0: Casey, where are you calling us up from?
1: Lumberport, West Virginia.
0: Casey in Lumberport, what are you doing on a Friday night, August 7th?
1: Oh, nothing. Maybe going somewhere special.
0: I wouldn't say maybe. I would say definitely. Congratulations, Casey.
1: Thank you.
0: Chris Young, you're going to Timber Rock Amphitheater. How do you like that?
1: Oh, I love that.
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4 o'clock jump. It's brought to you by the Hive Entertainment Zone, Meadowbrook Mall, Bridgeport, right next to Boscov's. And you've got it on 97.9 WKKW, where it's Say So. Here comes Dan and Shay.

0: We've got an eye on the roads of North Central West Virginia. Here's another exclusive update from the WKKW Traffic Center.
1: Well, we just got a call in from Amy telling us that if you're going over the Star City Bridge or heading towards the University Town Center, looks like there is an accident, a bad one, right after the Star City Bridge, and traffic is backed up. The first responders are on the scene. But it is a mess getting towards the University Town Center. You may want to try an alternate route if you have to go to the Town Center. Again, just over the Star City Bridge heading towards the University Town Center. It is a parking lot of traffic. Please try to avoid it at all costs for just at least for the next hour as they're trying to get things settled down and get the cars out of there. Just a little FYI from all of us here, 97.9 WKKW. It's Mike V on the 4 o'clock jump being brought to you by the Hive Entertainment Zone with WKKW.
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2: 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Well, into tonight, cloudy, maybe a couple of showers going down to the mid-60s. Sun and clouds in there tomorrow, going near 83. And more of the sun and clouds with a chance of a thunderstorm on Sunday with a high in the mid-80s. Right now, we've got 81 in Whitehall, 82 Elkins, 83 in the Motown.

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0: It's Matthew in the station, number one for country, 97.9 WKKW, welcoming you to a Friday. The weekend is finally here. Mike V, 4 o'clock jump, brought to you by the Hive Entertainment Zone, located in the Meadowbrook Mall in Bridgeport. 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It's the Glow in the Dark Dance Party, starting at 8 o'clock. 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The 4 o'clock jump from WKKW. Stand by. It's almost that time to kick off the all-request Drive at 5 coming up next.
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3: Hi, my name is Sasha Murray, and I'm with the Travis Murray Memorial Foundation. 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We have so much going on that day. 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We also have live auctions going on with Wiles Auctions, raffles, and 50-50 have to take basket raffles. Again, so much going on that day, including music. So come on out, come see us. We would love to

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Mike V. Almost that time to commence the All Request Drive at 5, 888-381 WKKW. We're getting going right after John Party. This is Boots Off at KKW.

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0: me that whistle. When the whistle blows, away it goes. The All Request Drive at 5 is now on the radio. The weekend kickoff edition. Remember, for the weekend, we keep everything upbeat. We keep everything fast. Nothing slow. Nothing romantic. Nothing blah. We want to just keep it nice and snappy at 888-381-WKKW. So get an up-tempo request in at 888-381-9559. And there he is to kick things off. Our friend Cameron.
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0: It is a Friday, and what else is it today, Cameron?
1: It's Tyler Hubbard, buddy. I'm on my way now.
0: Gates are going to open up at 6 o'clock. You going to do a little tailgating while you're there, buddy?
1: 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Maybe we can get a picture if I see you there, Mikey V.
0: A novel idea indeed, brother. What can I do to take you to the Tyler Hubbard Show?
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0: Tyler Hubbard as we take it to the Tyler Hubbard Show. 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Mike V at 888-381-WKKW. Our friend Jackie's right online, too. Hello?
1: Mike!

0: There's my friend Jackie. Jackie, what is today?
1: National Tequila Day.
0: Yes, indeed it is. So what are we going to play for your National Tequila Day, Jackie?
1: One margarita.
0: Good heavens, it's time for one margarita, two margarita, three margarita shot. Is that what you're talking about?
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0: There you go, Jackie. There's your one margarita on National Tequila Day. 97.9 WKKW. Why wouldn't they have National Tequila Day on May 5th? I don't know. I guess I'm not going to worry about that now. I want to worry about what you want to hear. It's the On Request Drive at 5, Mike V, 888-381-WKKW. Who's this?
1: This is KK.
0: Hello there, KK. Great to have you on the Drive at 5. What are we going to do for you on National Tequila Day?
1: Can I have Brad Paisley with alcohol?
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Never went down to Georgia. He was looking for a soul to steal. He was in a bind because he was way behind and he was willing to make a deal. When he came across this young man sawing on a fiddle and playing it hot, and the devil jumped up on a hickory stump and said, "Boy, let me tell you what. I guess you didn't know it, but I'm a fiddle player too. And if you'd care to take a dare, I'll make a bet with you. Now you play pretty good fiddle, boy, but give the devil his due. I bet a fiddle of gold against your soul, because I think I'm better than you." The boy said, "My name's Johnny, and it might be a sin, but I'll take your bet, and you're going to regret

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And fire flew from his fingertips as he rosined up his bow. And he pulled the bow across the strings and it made an evil hiss. And then a band of demons

The devil bowed his head because he knew that he'd been beat. And he laid that golden fiddle on the ground at Johnny's feet. Johnny said, "Devil, just come on back if you ever want to try again. 'Cause I told you once, you son of a gun, I

0: 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Thanks for your text in for the Possum on the All Request Drive at 5 at 888-381-WKKW. Mike V, I'm looking at all these texts coming on in. 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It's cool. 888-381-WKKW. 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
0: Hey, Mike V here, inviting you to the Red, White, and Barbecue Celebration happening this upcoming Saturday from 11 to 2, as I will be broadcasting live at Z-Bart of Morgantown right at the Fort Pierpont Center. 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We would love to see you there.
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1: 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Into the night, turning cloudy, maybe some drizzle going down right around 60. Then tomorrow, a mixture of clouds and sunshine, maybe a couple of afternoon showers going right near 80. Right now, checking in with 79 in Fairmont, 81 at the Clarksburg Amphitheater, 80 in the Motown, and always on your radio.

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You can talk it in. 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Big hello going out to Marsha in Fairmont. Thanks for your text in. Getting our drink on. Here comes Toby.

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0: 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A lot of texts coming on in tonight. We're going to try to get as much as we can onto the radio, 888-381-WKKW. 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

0: 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We're just seconds away from more of the freshest country. 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

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Ready for some 4x4 winning? What are we talking about? I've got the details coming up in seconds, so hang in there. Daley Zimmerman, 97.9 WKKW. Why?

0: 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So what is this? We're talking about Parker McCollum, who's coming to the Star Lake Amphitheater on a Saturday night, August 8th. And we've got four, count them, four tickets with your name on it. 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

97.9 WKKW is the station that cares about our community, teaming up with Titan Roofing to take care of our neighbors affected by the flood. We'll let you know what we're doing Monday, right after Grayland James. 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
0: 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Mostly cloudy, got a chance of a shower tonight going down to 58. Partly cloudy tomorrow, could see another afternoon shower in there tomorrow with a high of 81 and more. The exact same thing on Sunday as well. Right now we've got 79 in Clarksburg, 78 Uniontown, PA, 79 in the Motown, and always

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0: 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My name is Mike Vincent. Time for me to say ciao for now. I got to get out of here to MC a Tyler Hubbard show at the Clarksburg Amphitheater. 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

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I'm Nikki at Night. It's a minimal effort Friday. So get your requests in 888-381-9559. Fridays, most people just put in minimal effort just to get to the weekend. Totally understand. Here's Taylor Swift, WKKW.

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97.9 WKKW. I'm Nikki at Night. With all the flooding, we know our neighbors here in West Virginia need some help, and you can help out too. I'll tell you how coming up next. 97.9 WKKW.

0: 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I'm Nikki at Night. 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We're going to be collecting items to help those affected by the recent floods in Lewis, Upshur, and the surrounding counties. And we're going to be collecting items in the Suncrest Town Center parking lot on Monday starting at 7 a.m. We'll be right next to the old Bartini Prime location, looking for baby food, bottled water, batteries, toiletries, pet food, pumps and shovels and other relief items. Right now, no clothing or bedding, but we will also be taking monetary donations. 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
3: 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Cloudy tonight, low around 65. Mix of sun and clouds tomorrow, high near 81.

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1: 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I'm Nikki at Night. I am notorious for sneaking food into movie theaters, but what about beverages? Because there's a new way to do it. I'll share with you after John Morgan. 97.9 WKKW.

0: 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I'm Nikki at Night. Fireball Cinnamon Whiskey is releasing a unique product, and it's sneakers with a built-in hiding spot for alcohol. 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

97.9 WKKW. I'm Nikki at Night. 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This texter says, no way. After being in my shoe, it's going to be so warm and gross. 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
3: Hey, it's Mike V from WKKW. 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